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1: Now we're off to meet PSG and Portugal star Nuno Mendes, a player who went from Sporting's academy to becoming one of the biggest and highest rated fullbacks in world football, all before the age of 23.

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1: Jackson, first of all, congrats on the win in the last game of the season. How does it feel to finish it as the MVP?
2: It feels good. You know, first things first, glory to God, glory to Christ for allowing us to play today. But it feels good to finally put together a nice little season.
1: Tell us a bit about the season from your eyes since you came here on December.
2: The craziest roller coaster ride I've ever been on in my life. But it was fun, you know, it was fun. We got to see the light at the end of the tunnel. We're here, and we're just getting ready for next season now.
1: What made you stay in Israel and not to go back, you know, because of the war issues?
2: Yeah, I mean, I personally, I love the people of Israel. I love, it's a beautiful country, you know, they've been nothing but nice to me and warm people here. So I had no reason not to come back, you know. So, you know, I felt like I had to honor my contract and honor the people who put me in this position. It's a blessing to really be out here.
1: So you had some experiences if and you said it, this one was maybe the craziest one. Was it a nice one and challenging one? Tell us a bit.
2: It's the craziest because of how low it was and how high it was, you know. It's like, yeah, it got pretty bad, but then at the same time it was one of the most fun seasons, you know, that ended up coming out of, you know, who would have thought.
1: So you said that you will need to work for the next season. So you will stay here in Etziona?
2: We'll see. We'll see.
1: Okay, thank you so much.
2: Thank you, thank you.
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1: Well, Jackson, you wanted to say one last thing, and you wanted me to ask you, who is going to win in the FIFA World Cup?
2: Well, now that the season is over and I have time to focus on World Cup, Canada is going to win. The golden boot is going to Jonathan David. Number 3, I don't know why everyone's laughing. He's number 3, he's behind Messi, he's going to be number 1.
1: Wow, you've heard I don't think that you've heard that Messi is now he just won with 2 goals.
2: He did. So
1: yeah. Breaking records this time.
2: That's okay.
1: Who will Canada face in the final?
2: In the final, Argentina.
1: Oh.
2: Yeah.
1: Nice.
2: And you'll get to see it.
1: We will. Thank you so much. Paul, who you think will win?
3: I follow American football. That's the only type of football I can follow.
1: Okay. You know, before the match, you said that you want to win this match and to finish the season in a good way. So you made it.
3: Yeah.
1: What do you think about the match, about tonight?
3: Yeah, I thought that showed a good step for our team. We had dropped 2 in a row, and it was nice to finish with a win. With that win, we are now 8-7 since the war. So we kind of treated this post-war as a season of its own, and we finished with the winning record and kept us in first division. I'm really proud of our guys.
1: How would you summarize this season?
3: Well, like I think Jackson said, there was a lot of changes. But ever since we came back from the war, we just tried to focus on this last part of it. And I think, for me at least, I think we showed the direction Etziona can head since the war. And I think our guys need to focus on that as well. There's a lot to be proud of in that group.
1: And what is the vision of this club? What are the goals next season?
3: Well, we want to be the most professional organization we possibly can be. We want to be the hardest playing team, the toughest competing team, play good defense, share the basketball, team-oriented offense. But our goal is to compete at the top of the Israeli domestic league. We're not where we want to be, but we're going to continue to work tirelessly to get there.
1: Waiting for next season. Thank you so much.
3: Thank you.
0: עם הפנים לשנה הבאה, פול קרוסרו אומר, היו הרבה שינויים במהלך העונה, הרבה אי שקט, אנחנו

Next, we head to Cyprus to meet Memo Ochoa, who's set to make history with his 6th FIFA World Cup appearance for Mexico. He'll be sharing that record with Messi and Ronaldo. Not bad company to be in.